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1: How many new names do you got on your wheel? 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

dark skin, country old. 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Buy me whatever I want old. Hit her, 3-pointers on the chain. Fresh new J's, AMG switch lanes old. Never been a vote or lame old. 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

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We can go dollar for dollar in this junk. He Mr. Get It Done. I'm Mrs. One of One. Fall in love every time we link. Got me sprung.com. 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Yeah, we both outside. That's my time.

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nothing about a conservative regular girl that still can be. Thorough as don't need you. Psychic to reach you. Zodiac sign, it must be a Gemini moon, cause we about to go half. 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

0: wouldn't understand. 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
1: Broke business, I cannot be your man. 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
0: For real. 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

rest and chill. 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

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They tryna cover it up like a quilt. 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That's just how

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3: 83 North getting busier over Acer Summit, but no delays on the South Bridge. 81 and 581 are incident-free. Looking good on the inbound river routes. Have a minor accident out in Hershey on 743, just north of Hershey Park Drive. Carlisle area is in good shape. 283 looks good between Harrisburg and Lancaster. No issues in Lebanon. John Wilspach, right now traffic.
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2: Good morning, I'm Christine Werke with Hot News Now. Measles cases across the U.S. continue to climb, and here in Pennsylvania, that number has officially hit more than 1,000 this year. The State Department of Health says 27 new cases have been reported since Friday. Lancaster County has the most, with 391. The state has also confirmed 5 measles-associated deaths. While on the campaign trail in Nebraska last night, President Donald Trump staged a signing of an executive order intended to lower fuel costs by temporarily allowing road use of so-called red dye diesel, which is normally sold without taxes for use in off-road equipment. Analysts, however, are questioning the true impact it will have on the economy, as homeowners will still be dealing with sticker shock for heating costs. And Anthony Mackie is heading to Broadway. He's set to star in a production of Macbeth in spring of 2027. Mackie expressed his excitement to return to live theater, citing a passion for the medium. Taking a look at weather for today, it'll be sunny and cool with a high of 62. That's Hot News Now. I'm Christine Werke.
1: Hot 96.5 right now, traffic.
3: 83 North getting busier over Acer Summit, but no delays on the South Bridge. 81 and 581 are incident free. Looking good on the inbound river routes. Have a minor accident out in Hershey on 743. Just north of Hershey Park Drive. Carlisle area is in good shape. 283 looks good between Harrisburg and Lancaster. No issues in Lebanon. John Wilspach, right now traffic.
4: This report is...
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1: Seeing another slow go on 283 southbound as you head down south of Lindell Road all the way down to the turnpike and the ramp to get on to 283 eastbound. 83 looks good over Easter Summit. 83 northbound near Strinestown. Fender bender on the shoulder, not affecting things. We're looking good on 81. No problems on the inbound river routes. Lebanon County, we're dealing with an accident. North Lebanon Township on East Cumberland Street there on 422 at 11th Avenue. Got one in Myerstown. That's going to be Lincoln Avenue, 422 at Locust Street. John Will Spock, right now traffic.
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2: We briefly had a disabled vehicle, 83 northbound near New Cumberland. That cleared, but you still got some slowing as you head from Limekiln Road up to the York split on 83 northbound. They cleared that fender bender, 83 north at Strinestown. We're looking good on the South Bridge. Half mile backlog, 283 south down the ramp to 283 eastbound. 322 east heavy at Mushroom Hill. No delays, 81 or 581. Inbound River routes are checking in fine. Lebanon County, North Lebanon Township, they're clearing up an accident. 11th Avenue at East Cumberland Street there on 422. John Wilspach, right now traffic.
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Got it out the mud, 6-1-0, thug old. Top real sleek, big tip, big gun old. Pick a girl up when we hunch, oh, strong old. Hit her, making them play, stacking that pay. Buy me whatever I want, oh. Hit her, 3-pointers on the chain. Fresh new J's, AMG, switch lanes, oh. Never been a vote or lame-o. Never switched up on the gang, oh. Street cred good, always, oh. 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Hit her. I ain't in your beats and you ain't in mine, here. Yeah, we both outside, that's my type, but

He be in heels. 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Strip club stunt. I'm a stunt hard. We can go dollar for dollar in this joint. He missed the get it done. Hey. I'm Mrs. One of One. Yeah. Fall in love every time we link. Gotmesprung.com. Oh, mind these girls can't keep it pink. 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You ain't stressing on me. Boy, I don't want to push you on a leash. Never that. You a dog, I'm a dog. We can keep it in the streets. I ain't in your beats and you ain't in mine. Yeah, we both outside. That's my type.

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1: Good morning, I'm Christine Werke with Hot News Now. Measles cases across the U.S. continue to climb, and here in Pennsylvania, that number has officially hit more than 1,000 this year. The State Department of Health says 27 new cases have been reported since Friday. Lancaster County has the most, with 391. The state has also confirmed 5 measles-associated deaths. While on the campaign trail in Nebraska last night, President Donald Trump staged a sign

0: of an executive order intended to lower fuel costs by temporarily allowing road use of so-called red dye diesel, which is normally sold without taxes for use in off-road equipment. Analysts, however, are questioning the true impact it will have on the economy, as homeowners will still be dealing with sticker shock for heating costs. And Anthony Mackie is heading to Broadway. He's set to star in a production of Macbeth in spring of 2027. Mackie expressed his excitement to return to live theater, citing a passion for the medium. Taking a look at weather for today, it'll be sunny and cool with a high of 62. That's Hot News Now. I'm Christine Rickey.
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2: Bumper to bumper, steady, heavy, 83 north, heading up over Reeser Summit all the way up into the York Split. And slow as you head from Lemoyne across the South Bridge up past 19th Street. Watch your speed, 81 in Cameron Street, looking good through Carlisle. No issues on the inbound river routes. 322 East still got some stacking and Mushroom Hill. Some minor slowing, 283 westbound west of the airport connector over to the turnpike and the ramp to 283 northbound. Lebanon County still dealing with that accident. Right on the east side of Lebanon City on 422 at 11th Avenue should be clearing up. John Wilspach, right now traffic.
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2: 83 northbound, bumper to bumper, steady, heavy from Valley Green all the way up over Easter, Summit to the York split. Got that heavy slow go bumper to bumper across the South Bridge and north of 19th Street as you head up into that eastbound sunlight glare causing the extra slow go. Use some caution. 83 south, got a slow go in the Eisenhower Interchange down past Paxton Street. 81 and 581 are in good shape. No delays. River routes, 322 east, got some stacking. And Mushroom Hill, 283 west, slow airport connector over to the turnpike and the ramp to get on to 283 northbound. They cleared the one on the east side, 11 and City on 422 at 11th Avenue. John Wills, Spock, right now traffic.
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0: Hot 96.5 right now traffic.
3: 83 northbound, steady, heavy from Valley Green all the way up over Reeser, Summit to the York Split. Bumper to bumper slow from Lemoyne all the way up past 19th Street. Slow as you make your way up through that eastbound sunlight glare. 283 north into the Eisenhower, back beyond the road 441. 83 south got some heavy slow go heading down past Derry Street into the Eisenhower interchange. Even got some stacking on 581 eastbound heading over from the Carlisle Pike to the Trindle Road on ramp. 15 north got some slowing heading up from Lisburn Road all the way up past the Cumberland Parkway. Inbound river routes are checking in fine. Some slowing there on 81 north at the Wade Bridge. Again, dealing with a lot of this eastbound sunlight glare, so use some caution. John Wilspach, right now traffic.
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1: Good morning, I'm Christine Werke with Hot News Now. Measles cases across the U.S. continue to climb, and here in Pennsylvania, that number has officially hit more than 1,000 this year. The State Department of Health says 27 new cases have been reported since Friday. Lancaster County has the most, with 391. The state has also confirmed 5 measles-associated deaths. While on the campaign trail in Nebraska last night, President Donald Trump staged a signing of an executive order intended to lower fuel costs by temporarily allowing road use of so-called red dye diesel, which is normally sold without taxes for use in off-road equipment. Analysts, however, are questioning the true impact it will have on the economy, as homeowners will still be dealing with sticker shock for heating costs. And Anthony Mackie is heading to Broadway. He's set to star in a production of Macbeth in spring of 2027. Mackie expressed his excitement to return to live theater, citing a passion for the medium. Taking a look at weather for today, it'll be sunny and cool with a high of 62. That's Hot News Now. I'm Christine Werke.
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2: Steady, heavy 83 north over Easter. Summit bumper to bumper from Lemoyne up past 19th Street in the construction. No problems coming down from the north on the river routes. 15 north, still a little busy heading up past the Cumberland Parkway. That's thinning out. 283 north in the Eisenhower Interchange. Still back to Lindell Road, 441. And heavy conditions out in Hershey with the start of the car show for the week. You've got 39 and Hershey Park Drive starting to jam up there. Lebanon County, South Lebanon Township accident, South 5th Avenue. That's 897 at Fonderwhite Road. John Will Spock, right now traffic.
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1: Steady, heavy 83 north over Easter. Summit bumper to bumper from Lemoyne up past 19th Street in the construction. No problems coming down from the north on the river routes. 15 north, still a little busy heading up past the Cumberland Parkway. That's thinning out. 283 north in the Eisenhower Interchange. Still back to Lindell Road, 441. And heavy conditions out in Hershey with the start of the car show for the week. You've got 39 and Hershey Park Drive starting to jam up there. Lebanon County, South Lebanon Township accident, South 5th Avenue. That's 897 at Fonderway Road. John Will Spock, right now traffic.
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Psychic can reach you. Zodiac sign, it must be a Gemini moon, cause we about to go half. 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

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That's just how I

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1: A better life with Dr. Sanjay Gupta.
2: Do you do a lot of your eating late at night? Well, it might be worth paying extra attention to how your gut feels. Early research presented at this big gastroenterology meeting looked at more than 11,000 people and found that those who ate a quarter of their daily calories after 9 p.m. while under stress were up to 2.5 times more likely to have problems such as constipation or diarrhea. Late eating alone didn't do it. It was that combination of late night eating and stress that seemed to cause the problem. Now, this research is early. Doesn't prove causation, but the advice that follows I think is good either way. Stop eating 3 to 4 hours before bed so that your body can rest instead of digest. If you do need a bite, keep it small and light, and do your best to unwind before you hit the sack. I'm Dr. Sanjay Gupta, helping you live a better life.
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Mm-hmm. You don't get it baptized. 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But if I did, I'd be sitting on them. 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
11: 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Tomorrow sunshine, high near 71. And Thursday, sunshine and warmer, high 77. 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
2: 83 northbound got a heavy slow go. 2nd Street north of 19th Street. 81 watch your speed between Wurtsville and 11 to 15. No delays on the outbound river routes. A little heavy on 322 through Hershey at 743. A little busy in Linglestown there at the roundabout on Linglestown Road at Mountain Road. No issues in Carlisle, just little heavy slow go on the 81 southbound side at Hanover Street. Lebanon County got crews out with a barn fire. Mill Creek Township on South Millbach Road. John Wilsbach, right now traffic.
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0: 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Tomorrow sunshine, high near 71. And Thursday, sunshine and warmer, high 77. 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
3: 83 northbound, bumper to bumper, South Bridge, heading up north on 19th Street. Southbound got some slowing, 17th Street down to the South Bridge. Looking good on 81 and 581, no delays on the outbound river routes. 13th Street, just off 83, had a report of a fender bender. Heading out to Hershey, had a fender bender reported there at the 322-422 split. Should be off to the side. Dealing with the car show startup out in Hershey, so expect some busy conditions there on Hershey Park Drive out near the stadium lots. Heading down to Lancaster, trying to clear an accident on 283 eastbound, just east of Reams. John Wilspach, right now traffic.
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cover it up like a quilt. Rari go skirt on a boy like a kilt. 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That's just how I do the sauce and the spill.

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3: Let's start in Lancaster County. We've got major problems there. 283 eastbound, east of Reams, have an oversized load. They've got that stuck between Reams and Mannheim Mountain Joy. So they have shut things down. 283 eastbound, back of the Reams exit. They're taking all the traffic off eastbound at Cloverleaf Road. You can head down to 230 from there. Use some of the back roads to get around it. Otherwise, expect some major delays right now. 283 eastbound, backed up to E-Town, Route 743. Might want to just jump off back there at Elizabethtown instead of creep and crawl all the way down to the Reams exit. 222 south, got a 2 mile backlog down to 30. Have an accident in East Donegal Township, Union School Road at Bailey Lane, York City. They're trying to clear that accident on Carlisle Avenue at Florida Avenue. Harrisburg got bumper to bumper, 83 northbound South Bridge, north of 19th Street, and 83 south. Slow from 17th Street down to the South Bridge. 81 looks good, no problems. River routes. John Wheelspock, right now traffic.
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2: From the Hot 96.5 ABC 27 Weather Center, tonight clear skies, low 42. Tomorrow sunshine, high near 71. And Thursday, sunshine and warmer, high 77. 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
2: Let's start in Lancaster County. They reopened 283 eastbound near the Reams exit. They had an oversized load on the roadway they had to remove from the road, and they had things shut down there briefly, but all lanes again open 283 east. Just a lot of congestion from E-Town over to Reams, but all lanes now open 283 east. Harrisburg area, bumper to bumper, 83 north, South Bridge north of 19th Street, 83 south slow from Paxson Street down at the South Bridge, a little heavy on 81 south down through the 81-83 split. Looking good on the outbound river routes. Lebanon County still dealing with the accident, South Anvil Township on Spruce Street at Bricker Lane. That involves a bicyclist. Chow Wheel Spock, right now traffic.
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Fresh new J's, AMG, switch lanes, oh. Never been a vote or a lame-o. Never switched up on the gang, oh. Street cred good, always, oh. 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Hit her. 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Strip club stunt, I'm a stunt hard. We can go dollar for dollar in this joint. He Mr. Giddy done, I'm Mrs. One of One. Fall in love every time we link. Got me sprung.com. 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Yeah, we both outside. That's my time.

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1: Hot 96.5 right now traffic.
2: 83 northbound, still bumper to bumper. South Bridge north of 19th Street, 83 south slow packs the street down to the South Bridge. Heavy in the Lemoyne bottleneck as you head over to the west shore out of the city. No problems, 81. We're looking good on the outbound river routes. 34 checks in fine over Sterrett's Gap. Susquehanna Township accident, Linglestown Road, right near Crooked Hill Road. Got one in High Spire. Right there on 2nd Street, 230 at Charles Alley. Heading down to Lancaster, they had that earlier problem with an oversized load. They had to block traffic and get it off of 283 there at Reams. And then it created a lot of backlogs. Now we've got an accident there in the backlogs on 283 East between E-Town and Reams. Expect delays. John Wilsbach, right now traffic.
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0: From the Hot 96.5 ABC 27 Weather Center, tonight clear skies, low 42. Tomorrow sunshine, high near 71. And Thursday, sunshine and warmer, high 77. 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

ice and chill. Damn. 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That's just how I do.

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3: 83 North, bumper to bumper, 2nd Street north of 19th Street. Seeing some heavy slow going. 81 South from Mechanicsburg down the middle. Sachs 15 South. That is thinned out heading down past Ross Point. Still a little slow at 74 there in Dillsburg. We're looking good on the outbound river routes. Dealing with the accidents, Watera Township, Paxson Street at Mall Road. Got one out in Hummelstown on West Main Street near Rosanna Street. Lancaster County, they cleared the problems on 283 east of E-Town. Still that accident, though, on 743 north of 283 in Mountjoy Township, right in the area of Beverly Road. John Will Spock, right now traffic.
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9: From the Hot 96.5 ABC 27 Weather Center, tonight clear skies, low 42. Tomorrow sunshine, high near 71. And Thursday, sunshine and warmer, high 77. 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

talking about a conservative regular girl that still can be thorough as don't need you. 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
0: What they talking about?

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